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All you gotta do, honey, is kind of stand in one spot. 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And that's when you got some. Yeah. 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Hey!

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1: No, I will not abandon you.
0: Oh my god, the voices again. Oh my god, the voices.

0: 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This is a public service announcement. 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
1: Perfect, as long as it's, you know, like, if it's stupid enough, it's cool, you know? Okay. One, a two, a one, two, three.

0: Okay.
1: Don't
0: wait a minute. Give me a break a second. Two, three,
2: four.
0: One, two, three, one, a two, a one, two, three.

0: 21. 2, 1, 2, 3, 4. 1, 2, 3, 4. Love is infectious.
1: That was the take.
2: I'm falling in love with the singer.
0: 2, 3, 4. 1. Please. 1. 2. 1, 2, 3, 4.